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And this future's so sudden, it just pushes me away.

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Veterans Administration study. Half of the Vietnam combat veterans suffer from what psychiatrists call post-traumatic stress disorder. Many vets complain of alienation, rage, or guilt. Some succumb to suicidal thoughts. 8 to 10 years after coming home, almost 800,000

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They went through college as young men, posted to a country town to practice their amens. The bishop's girl became his wife, my father his best man. 6 months on, they switched their roles. Dad took my mother's hand. In a paddock by a tree, perhaps. Patchy sunlight filtering through. The loneliest goodbye, he said. 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She had some strange connections. Nobody knew what for. There was money changing hands, they said. 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

What? 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I can't do this anymore. I try and I try. Just never enough for you. Still, you don't want me to go back to jail, do you? You know I'm already facing felonies, yeah. No, without

Frank O'Keefe, Billy Jones, and Huey Thomason. Green grass and high tides forever.